0: 170 in Burlwood. Henry Charles Charles 5184. It's a silver Genesis.
1: Hey, Morris. From here, show me around 11. Hey, they've had the child is currently pushing a caller and throwing things at them. It's going to be a black male, age 8, wearing a brown t-shirt and red TJ pants.

0: Exclusivity Beach Resort with Tom Mary. Can't read that number to a trailer hitch. 430 is the last three. I'll get it to you shortly.
1: 4.

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Respond on operations 5.

Clyde Station 2, outside fire, Morgan Parkway, and Clydesdale Drive. 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

you said any information on that baby in Garcia. Negative 2-9s and NCE warrants on that subject. The South Carolina 27 of Remnant, they're still up. I'll let you know.

Yeah, we appreciate y'all today.

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6-1, we've got an unknown type call, phase and location of 35 Kevior Avenue. There's a Spanish-speaking male on the line, asked for an interpreter and then disconnected. We were unable to get back on the line.

0: 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Gazelle PVA.
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0: 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David Mary Paul 5267. It's going to be a black and color Nissan Sentra.
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24-4. Love at 2130 Mamie Road in Denton. 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I'm going to get a 2-9.

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1: Can you have a Wilson County unit call me, please? 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
0: Single 14, 1031 order on the 27th, negative 7th.

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1: 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Jim 4.
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2: Got into his brother's vehicle at White Infinity. 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
1: Northbound, mile marker 102, 30-day tag, dash 4 is going to be 2823 on a silver and color Ford Fusion. 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
0: 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Paper. I'll also be transporting 1073 juvenile to the MC East with your beginning miles of 21. 0.
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I-95 southbound, 105 Pennsylvania, Mary John Robert, 58 Bronco, two times.

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0: makes me aware we have EMS staging, and they just and is now out with them while they're staging.
1: Yeah, we'll be up there.

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10-4, Volvo 1060 vehicle, 35 Tow Bridge Street, 35 Tow Bridge. Caller's advising there's a car backed in across the street. A man got out, walked into the apartment. They've had recent break-ins, and he's concerned. The car shouldn't be backed in. This occurred 15-20 minutes ago, a dark four-door sedan.

0: seen him since he got out of the car in college, where he couldn't, nobody backs into parking spots, and that's going to be weird.
1: Tim 4, are you able to describe a color of a new model?

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1: Yeah.
0: East of EMS 41 in service, patient in the custody of Elias.
1: And 4.

I'll be on East Market and at Maryland tag 3 Edward Lincoln 6945, 3 Edward Lincoln 6945, Maryland. Blue passenger car, I got a

I-95 northbound, 107 mile marker with Lincoln, John Paul, 1416. Repeat, New York, Lincoln, John Paul, 1416.

0: 生活。
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from the Smithfield Middle off of Buffalo with Mary Boy Edwards, 88, 85, Mary Boy Edwards, 88, 85, white color Honda Civic, 51.

0: I'm being routed to 500 block, 23B is a boy, North Rowell Street, reference 29 service.
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1: 10-4

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0: You're Adam Frank, 3891. And you're Adam Frank, 3891.
1: Deborah Nairn out of NC 22 West, 222 West in Middlesex. Just going to be active name at 3-9.

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0: West Anderson Street, or blocking it in, as is a black SUV and a dark two-door coupe. Car is now on a random gold time for that.
1: Yeah,

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1: Lincoln, Adam, Mary, 7792. Lincoln, Adam, Mary, 7792.
2: Sean Stewart and a Big Mike's Trucking LLC out at 5324 US Highway 301 North. It's going to be active negative 29s.
0: That caller is unable to advise an exact address. Right. Rapid SOS is showing him the area of Trackside Antiques on East Railroad.

Street with Mary Boy Mary 2730. 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

0: not getting a return on this. Because they're not interested, seemingly, the same way Vin is.
1: Sam 4, thank you again.

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0: 16 Victor will shed boat lane and 100 feet trace.

Unit 1021 request, reference to a vehicle arsoning from 126 Forest Bend Way. 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It was 2015 Black Chevy Traverse.

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1: 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Of Summer Breeze Boulevard and Glen Road. 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
0: J. John 247383.

Taylor Road out of Goldsboro. The plate status is lost or stolen. That's -29.

0: Clayton Fire Station 1. Charlie Cartier, 355 Randolph Drive, cross of Hape Court and Camel Street. Respond on Operations 5.
1: And I

0: first piece you made back to the resin kit.
1: Apparently, he's having an adverse reaction from LPN and his energy taking it to nothing. He's seeing things that aren't there and not seeing things that are there.
0: And close June 22, your discretion. What do you need? If you want to, it's kind of diagonal through the woods. Right.

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0: 16th level.

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Pinned or 94, Swift Creek Road, cross of Wilson's Mills Road and U.S. Highway 70 West. Respond on operations.

6, that's a 28 win rate. It's going to be a white Buick Encore, North Carolina 28. Robert Lincoln Charles 4639, Robert Lincoln Charles 4639. Twelve oh six.

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0: 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Are you 7-7?
1: 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Show me tenant. Cover unit. 31. You need me over there? Hey, Charles is activated, yeah?

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Top 845 Powell Road, cross of Old Daughtry Road, Chapel Road, and on operations 4.

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attempted V&E at 937 North Brightwood Boulevard. 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
1: Yeah, Robinson Animal Hospital, North Carolina, Crescent, Texas. Victor Young John 0118. Victor Young John 0118. Black and colored Jeep, 95 on top.
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1: Okay. 10-14, what's happening is just civil matter. I'll handle that, Tim, you do not.

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Receptions, 5.

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1: 11-14.
0: What's the OCA for 935 North Riley?

0: And then 14 Central, that's where I'm going to be at 929.
1: Yeah, out at 6186 Benson Hardy Road, reference to 31.

0: force that makes you the central tendency, if you will.
1: The PVA of Mescalito, North Carolina, Robert David Lincoln, 9462. Be Robert David Lincoln, 9462. 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
1: So for Phoenix on St. Eva, an address is going to be 616 South Riles Street, 616

Ocean Boulevard, the Wake County line, Frank Mary, 8518. Waiting for Genesis sedan one time. Playing Boulevard of the Wakes line.

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3: 1082 Charles, vehicle's been removed from the roadway. I'll be 1061. Boulevard of the ABC store, William Adams Zebra 1182. William Adams Zebra 1182, Silver Scion 1 time. Well,

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1: Keisha is EMS 11 transporting to Wilson.
0: EMS 11 out, Wilson.

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1: Rolling in Providence. Yeah, with Mary David Boy 80. One. Tim's gonna be a white forest game.

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0: 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Four Broncos. The Dallas for 930 is 27.
1: 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Are units clear from 903?

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1: 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The road, Peel Farm Road, North Carolina, Tom Edward Mary, 1822. Tom Edward Mary, 1822, on a gray Toyota 4Runner.

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0: 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What do you got?
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0: 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You want it back in service?

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1: Copy that. 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
0: Three of us.
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0: 32-30, you want me to head that way?
1: Negative, I'm right here. Central, if you will, go ahead with that number.
2: 10-4. Phone number is 919-274-7570. Miss Heaven. Not now, but she has access to the cameras and can let you meet it.
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1: EMS 12, go ahead.
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1: 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This class 2 trolls out there, that's 20 months.
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0: 错用性。F 100 246 Railroad Road via female. 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
2: Yes.
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0: 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It 73 West Cash Drive from 5 miles and it's 1075 out of Greensboro.
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0: Need to call public assistance, attempting to locate a person here at Rich Road. About the, it's also going to be referenced to drone operations.

0: See him over there.
1: There we go.
0: 1, Charles. 4, Robert. John, Frank. Adam, George. 5, Mary, Charles. 648-117.

here, so 415 comes back to a 2021 Jeep. It's showing 1075 out of Greensboro.

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Route 250, NC Highway 210. Cross of West Market Street and Highland Drive. 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
1: 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Not Lunar, 902 Berkshire.
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0: 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It's going to be a female by the name of Elizabeth Hayes. She's in a white and color Acura.
1: 7-4.

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1: I just landed from the moon.
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I'm out with a white Ford F-150, no 28 slick.

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1: We're coming to a 2002 Acura to a Charlene Bigfoot Hayes, CC637 NC Highway 242 South, in 1 place, negative 2-9.

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2: NC Highway 42 East, cross of East Front Street and Glen Laurel Road.

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Respond on operations 6.

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Robert Edward Victor 5991. 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

He won D. George, C. Charles, P. Paul, K. King, P. Paul, E. Edward, X. X-ray, 2, A. Adam, Z. Zebra, 254-491.

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2: 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Area 284 Windfall Lane. The caller is going to be at 284 Windfall Lane. Reference to her neighbor. Deputies were out last night. Reference to him having a mental disorder. He is now hallucinating. Saying that there's someone trying to kill him, done outside and in his house.
3: Oh, one will be en route as well.

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1: 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Thank you, ma'am. 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

0: 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I'm doing 8 AM. He's going to open it. Bridge Maria traffic. 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
0: 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If you don't mind, let us know when you receive the signal from the monitor company and the description they give you of the test.
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0: 72 to Sentinel Fire Con. We're going to stop the test at 11711 Clayton Boulevard. We're having some technical difficulties. We'll let you know when we return.
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0: transport on en a.
1: 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I'm the reference at Radiant Railway on Emerald Stevens. We'll be in route.

0: October 27th comes at a diamond day, Marcel McLean. I think it's enough.
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3: 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Yankee Lima Edward, Latin guy, 27,

0: Zephyr, your name Zephyr, come back to Hoyle Ray Guy the Third, Zebulon, shown class C's eligible for reinstatement. 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
1: Zephyr.
2: Zephyr, will you just need to reback on the 28 or the pressure armor? Just the 20, please. 29,

Session, 11963 Highway 210 at the Dunkin' Donuts. Or rather, the male was to hang around for about a week. 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

0: 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Charlie Stroke, 817. 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

0: protocols to the 1190 units until further of there's going to be a roster in one of us.
1: We've already handled that. I stay with 1101. There is a roster that was sent in. I've already got all the SRO units in their district.
0: Okay.

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3: In front of Company Ranch on 70. 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Gonna be on a work truck, gray in color. Can't advise the number of occupants.
2: Oh, you left, Joby. Hang on, let me get up here.

0: send me eastbound at West now.
1: I'm eastbound as, Company Branch, but at eastbound right.

Elevation, first responders. Delta, difficulty breathing. 569, Shade Tree Road, cross of Raleigh Road and Sycamore Court. Respond on operations 6.

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1: 36.
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1: 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It's 4 to 337. 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
1: Five 16 County Home Road, cross of NC Highway 210 and Landfill Road. Respond on operations 5.

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10-4, Larceny, area 1094 Honeycutt Road, 1094 Honeycutt Road, caller gonna be standing by on a gray Ford Ranger.

front of Wabanito. North Carolina, Henry Henry Lincoln, 7006. Henry Henry Lincoln, 7006. 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

Go ahead. Missing person at 141 Georgetown Drive for two. False assault. Wearing a black and white pants, t-shirt. Left going towards O'Neill Street.

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And the numbers are MO 820 South River Street. Holy Zeal. Want to file a complaint?

Let me 1023. 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I'm near my car, you should see me.

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0: 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Robert King, Mary 5043, displayed on the
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Respond on operations 4.

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Selva Fire, Medic Alarm, 212 River Road, cross of West Waddell Street and West Oak Street. 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

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It's going to be a female running on the other side of the road trying to get away from Mr. Bourbon.

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1: 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Respond on operation.
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1: 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I'll be 10-8 for North Johnson, middle, and I'll be 10-42.

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0: Foreign ancestors, if you sure can tell.
1: South 2107. There's an additional call, possibly the driver of the Subaru. They're saying they're taking that female to JMC Clayton on Veterans Parkway, and the subject is behind her.
0: No one's around.

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1: Yeah, well, we're trying to get back to the Veterans Parkway.

0: service with that last caller.
1: No.
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0: 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Let me show a nice hit tape golf.
1: Go for it. And 431, high four. Second one's gonna be a champ tag. Stand by for a bit.
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0: Reference to the Jermaine Devon Walker out of Clayton. Was able to locate a OFA showing out of Wake County from 2004, showing unserved, and also a WFA out of Johnson from 1998, showing unserved as well.

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0: Officer 200.
1: Pacific Missouri, it's going to be at 1021 only. Cause me an Andrea subject. So the officers either came to 17 North Sussex Drive, Unit A, or 16 North Sussex Drive, Unit B, looking for her earlier, and she's on the TWS.
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from me at 1021 only. Caller calling, she gave me a reference, a report on a rape that was last week, that she needs information for her insurance. This is Officer Kenny, took the report.

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Clayton Fire Station 2, automatic crash notification, Clayton Boulevard and NC Highway 42 East. Respond on operations 4.

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0: and NC Highway 42 East,
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0: 10-4, go ahead.
1: 40 eastbound, near 312. Correction, 40 westbound. Northtown 28, Robert King Young 5598. Robert King Young 5598. It's going to be a great encounter to go.
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Benson, fire. Fire alarm, high life hazard. 1500 Berkeley Vale Drive. 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

0: 8120 Devil's Racetrack Road. 8120 Devil's Racetrack Road. No answer on call back. Subject did pick up on the third call and hung up without saying anything. Sure. Please hang up 5-10-4.
1: ETA 20 minutes and Stevens towing en route for the Honda CRV, also 20 minute ETA.
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0: 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MVA property data highway 12,233 NC highway 210 cross of I 40 east and I 40 exit 390.
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0: 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In Cross Street, Lake Wendell Road. Respond on Oscar's 8.
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0: 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Andrew, showing C Charles out in the
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0: morning. I've got a deputy requesting a stolen car. 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Number's 919-868-6691. 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
1: 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Here, the 2009, can't get anybody.
0: Eight six six nine one.

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0: I'm going to type call in the area of 144 Jones Court. 144 Jones Court, and they call a ramrod.
1: Black Silverado.
0: For a building check at Central Library, 305 East Market Street. A subject from the EMS station is at the front door to the library is wide open with no one around.
2: Yeah, we're being up.

Princeton Fire, Fire Public Assistance, 86 Woodall Farm Lane, cross of U.S. Highway 70A, and Mini Court.

0: because when they've had a power outage all down Chicopee Road for a new apartment, I was like 301.
1: Okay. Any rapid SOS location, or is that the actual location?
0: Well, I'm showing no field information also. One sixty eight Jones Court, according to Rapid. Whole thing goes in right over 168. 622, negative on the further 1014.
1: Ten four, I'm on Main Street now, attempting to locate. Go ahead.

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Cameron Cassandra Michelle Moore, 1004 Bennett Court Raleigh, showing C-Files active, negative 29s. 28 comes back to a 2004 Subaru Forester to a Donna Carroll, 104 Gator Holler Lane, in Statesville. Police have shown expired vehicle as an inspection violation, negative 29s.

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2: Cleveland near 40, with northbound 28, Mary Boy Robert 9477, Mary Boy Robert 9477, red in color, Ford Explorer.
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Respond on operations 6.

0: 78, Kunstdorf with Tennessee's boy, Robert Boy, 3701. It's a red Hyundai.
1: Two, black Mitsubishi SUV.

0: 70 westbound near West Oak Street with a black and color Ford Explorer 38 tag. I could probably one time.
1: Charlie, North Carolina, Henry Mary Victor 2701. Henry Mary Victor 2701. Be a red and color Dodge Caravan. I'm odd one.
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0: 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I have in, please.
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Oaks Fire, 105 Keene Road, number 16, cross of U.S. Highway 301, south, and Boyette Road. Respond on operations 4. 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

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He's on Veterans, I got his other buddy stopped.

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1: I get that.

0: 42 to 40, also just 1014. One of the residents right there at 102 West Church, he requested that we do a little bit of extra patrolling at the nighttime hours on East Hill and stuff. He advised that there's some possibly homeless subjects or just otherwise 1060 subjects that are, you know, prowling around the area at nighttime.
1: Evil. Mountain George, 7400.
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Lincoln Frank Zebra 6836, just had on a Pontiac. Green color, one time.

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